0: Colegio Oficial de Cisneros.
1: Warning sounds like. This is the sound.

jumping, and the jam is pumping. Look ahead, the crowd is jumping. Pump it up a little more, get the party going on the dance floor. See, 'cause that's where the party's at, and you find out.

I've heard people say that too much of anything is not good for you, baby. But I don't know about that. There's many times that we've loved and we've shared love and made love. It doesn't seem to me like it's enough.

But I'll find somewhere, somehow. And you know, Barry, I'll never give up looking.